0: This is a fresh hit, Self-Aware from Tempest City on Nova, where we love our fresh hits and we love our throwbacks and we love Nova Boy. He's going to spin us 9 minutes of his jams, and this is on the playlist. Snoop Dogg and JT Signs. Snoop Dogg is legitimately one of the coolest humans in the world. Like, I would love to have a fragment of his coolness. And the fact that I even said fragment of coolness means that I am not cool at all. That is playing in minutes, and straight after Nova Boy jams, I will get you in the running for Nova's Cash or the Cars. Don't go anywhere.
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2: To say you haven't shopped around until you've tried Yui is like saying you haven't felt needed until you've run the sports club sausage sizzle. Don't settle for less. Get a quote from Yui today. Yui, you.

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Love Nova 100. 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

0: Mr. Teddy Swims with Mr. Know It All. It's the Joel Creasy Show on Nova. And let's do this one final time.
1: 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No one's better in the bedroom. Joel's, do you have a better story?
0: This week, I have teamed up with the best in the biz. Mr. Teddy Swims with Mr. Know It All. It's the Joel Creasy Show on Nova. And let's do this one final time.
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0: This is Jase, Lauren and Clint. Good morning. Welcome to your Saturday. You are listening to Weekend Breakfast on Nova.
1: We're asking you, what did you fog from work?
2: What did you used to steal? Like a guy
1: borrow, has, maybe.
2: But that guy who's got 22 staplers that says he's taken one from every job, he's moved through the workforce.
1: Hasn't he just?
2: Yeah. 22 jobs is a lot.
0: We caught a...
2: Yeah, 22 office jobs. Yeah. How many jobs have you had in your life?
0: Well, that's the thing. Hospo workers. This is Jase, Lauren and Clint. Good morning. Welcome to your Saturday. You are listening to Weekend Breakfast on Nova.
1: We're asking you, what did you fog from work?
2: What did you used to steal? Like a guy...
1: Borrow, maybe.

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1: See you, Lauren.
2: 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Melbourne traffic.
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